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Smell the smoke from all around.

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Many intelligent black men seem to look uncivilized when on the screen. Like I guess I figure you to play some jigaboo on the plantation. What else can a nigga do? And black women in this

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You go find you another man, 'cause I'm through with you, because I'm gonna leave here in the morning.

But if I could holler like a mountain jack, when I get up in the mountains, I would call my baby back, because I'm gonna leave her in the morning. I'm gonna

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Happy Kindle Players. Life goes easy on Happy Kindle Players. Yeah. Old men playing pallets between the trees. A blue cloud swelling in the summer breeze. Jack Dog so smart with his Sunday bandana, he's sniffing in the painted dustpan, maybe looking for a bishop's bow. Mammy Franny will make for us a big kick of ass tonight. First one to finish wins the pint at the bar. Life is flowing at a very slow pace. Happy if

As Marcel closed the eyes, stirred at the cat. Gonna listen to a few blues at Kevin's flat. Now, too much Karev tonight, and absent in the end. Olga's talking, but I don't understand. But I'm sure I am the only one who doesn't. Slow down, Olga, please. Thank you. I think it's time for me to have a piss now. I go downstairs to the corner. Don't wanna need to, I'm watching the stars. I feel so fine.

Stick one. This is cheating, you know. Stick five. This is an Ashanti proverb in Ghana, which says, "Fefe nefe intina oba tumerika oso nenufu na yese ebetia tonti," which means, it is because of the beauty that is why a woman holds her breast when she runs, not because the breast is going to fall.

of the word flow means F-L-O-W-S. It means it's a demix made with the fast and the slow. That's the flow. Nothing else.